0: That's at 2:05. Matatu play the Chiefs Manawa at 4:00 in Christchurch at Te Kaha Stadium. And the Warriors are back at Mount Smart facing the Sharks. And in the Netball Premiership, the Stars face the Pulse at 4:00 and Mystics play the Magic at 7:00.
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2: More FM, Tauranga weather with Tyre Master, still local, still independent for over 40 years, 0800 Tyre Master. We are sunny through the rest of our Saturday, dropping to 6 overnight tonight. Those clear skies are sticking around for Sunday with a high of 17. And at this stage, fine and cloudy for Monday, again a high of 17 degrees.
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0: Morning on More FM with Estelle. Kia ora, nice to have you here. Taylor Swift inducted into the Songwriters Hall of Fame. Somba was there.
1: She kind of has achieved pop perfection. She's just someone I'm so grateful to like look up to and just have in my life, and I'm here to support.
0: Aw, nice. Somba joining us in 6 minutes' time. This is Ed Sheeran. It's Azzy Zam on More FM.

0: there. This is Sian Lana. You know what's been amazing the last couple of weeks? People are loving playing Face the Music.
1: Even if you don't get through, it's really fun to play along with, eh? Like, we've given away $5,000 in the last week, for goodness sake.
0: Be listening next Monday. We do it again just after 8 o'clock. Facing the Music, $5,000 cash put up every day right here at Moore.

More FM, Kiwi Discovery, thanks to New Zealand On Air. From the coastal shores of Raglan, emerging Kiwi singer Star has just released her first debut single, When You're Around. Your favourite new Kiwi song.

0: FM, when you're around from Star. Taylor Swift has become the youngest woman inducted into the Songwriters Hall of Fame. She's 36 now, in case you had put that aside of how old Tay-Tay is. Her acceptance speech, getting up to talk and just paying it all to her parents, really.
1: To just pick up and move our entire family from Pennsylvania to relocate to Nashville so that I could hone my craft in the songwriting capital of the world. But after it became obvious that this was not even remotely a temporary phase their tween daughter was going through, they uprooted their entire lives to move me to Music City.
0: Whoa, and the rest is history, right? Tay-Tay, Wildest Dreams. She's on the playlist in the next 10 minutes, right after the break. Oh yeah, Mr. CeeLo Green. And you winning a $100 grocery voucher, all thanks to Cyclops. Go on then. That's coming your way in 8 minutes, right here at More.
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0: fire. It's Zed, Renegade Fighter on More FM, our non-stop 10 after 1. Passenger, if you've ever seen him live, holy moly. When you hear songs like this, they're beautiful, and you're like, oh yeah, slow singer, songwritery dude. And then on stage, he full rock stars it up. It's so cool. He's here in the next 10 minutes. Starting our non-stop 10 right after the break, Harry Styles. Before we get there, though, let's sort you out with this $100 grocery voucher.
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7: Good afternoon, I'm Gary Denver with the latest at 1. A top economist says a return to pre-COVID visitor numbers remains a while away. Arrivals are at 94% of pre-pandemic levels after a 2.3% lift in April. Infometrics Nick Brunsdon says the Middle East conflict will have long-lasting travel implications.
8: Even if everything is all sorted tomorrow, we've got so much disruption coming down the pipelines in terms of oil prices, that's still going to knock around the cost of fuel for airlines and therefore the cost of airfares.
7: Fog restrictions have finally been lifted at Auckland Airport. They've been in place since 4:30 this morning, affecting nearly 50 flights. Passengers are advised to check schedules at the airport's website if they are flying this afternoon. It's been a recall for several sauce batches from Foodstuffs and the warehouse due to a packaging fault. The glass jars contain a Pam's Simmer sauce range and the Market Kitchen brand sweet and sour cooking sauce. There are some who aren't happy about Elon Musk's new trillionaire status. Senator and former presidential candidate Elizabeth Warren says it's unethical.
9: We're living in a time when more and more people are just hanging on by their fingernails to survive in this economy. And Elon Musk has more money and more wealth than anyone in human history.
7: In sport, Black Caps coach Rob Walter believes Kane Williamson's leaving the team is in a strong position. The former captain's announced his full international retirement this morning, and Walter says it's a mark of the man he's chosen the right time to bow out.
10: You don't lose Kane Williamson off the team sheet and get stronger. But I think what he leaves the team with, he leaves the team in a position that can still win.
7: And it's the launch of Super Rugby Aupiki this afternoon. The Blues women taking on the Hurricanes Poa in just over an hour. Then it's Matua versus Chiefs Manawa at 4:05.
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11: More FM, Tauranga weather with Tire Master, still local, still independent for over 40 years, 0800 Tire Master. We are sunny through the rest of our Saturday, dropping to 6 overnight tonight. Those clear skies are sticking around for Sunday with a high of 17. And at this stage, fine and cloudy for Monday, again a high of 17 degrees.
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You got Laurie FM with Estelle. Nice to have your company. Role model, great singer-songwriter, real name Tucker Pillsbury. Did not know that. He's dropping a brand new album in August. The first single off that, oh man, it is a catchy bop. I'm going to share it with you in the next 15 minutes. Teaming up together, Sam Fender and Olivia Dean. Catch her at Auckland Spark Arena, 17th of October. Is Rain Me In or More? No.

0: Hello there, this is Simon Lani. You have to join us Monday morning. $5,000 could be yours after 8 with Face the Music. And Community Page Rage is back with a vengeance.
1: And I think we're about to cramp your style big time, Si.
0: Yeah?
1: We got a car for the show that I can drive even though I can't use my feet. Wait till you see this puppy.
0: That sounds cool. See it more.

0: Brand new music from role model High Hopes on More FM. He says that he's parking his Sally days. Oh, wait, what? Yeah, his new album, Chuck Timely and the Hourglass, drops on August 7th, and he says he's just moving on from Sally and embracing moving forward with the High Hopes vibes. All right. All right, we can do that, eh? I've got music for you right after the break. We're back into it. In about 12 minutes' time, actually, Olivia Dean. This song here, she says, wasn't meant to be a single.
1: My Money wasn't supposed to be a single.
2: Really?
1: I wasn't sure about it. Thought it was a little bit different. Then we started playing it in rehearsals, and some of my band were like, this one's good, you know?
2: Yeah,
1: and I was
2: yeah.
1: like, you know what? Yeah!
0: Yeah, because different is good, right? Also joining us, Lil Nas X, and you winning a $100 grocery voucher thanks to our friends at Cyclops Greek Yogurt. Yes, please. It's happening in 7 minutes, right here on More.
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0: Chumbawamba Tub Thumpin'. This is Morning FM with Estelle. Non-stop 10, it is back after our news update at 1, and I'm taking you to the mid-90s. Yes, no doubt, to new music. Fever Dream from Alex Warren. All the good stuff through your Saturday afternoon. Before we get there, though, it's all about this win at weekend and sending you off to the supermarket and don't have to freak out so much, you know?
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0: 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Heather, what's happening for your weekend?
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0: Yes, is that it for the weekend?
2: That's it for the weekend. Looking forward to going home.
0: Nice. 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
11: Good afternoon, I'm Gary Denver with the latest at 2. The Corrections Association's concerned about Ministry of Justice estimates of a 35% increase in the prison population over the next decade. Spokesperson Floyd Duplessis says current capacity levels are already stretched thin.
12: We're running dangerously low at the moment. We're talking about groups of society that you can't just put them all in a room and expect them to get along. We need at least 10% empty beds to be able to manage people and move people around.
11: Two teenagers and a gang member have been arrested after a spate of vehicle thefts in Tūrangi. Police are aware of around 35 incidents in recent months, which they say is a massive amount for a small town. Officers took a patched mongrel mob member into custody, along with a 15 and 13-year-old, after executing several search warrants in the area. They also seized a firearm and cannabis-growing equipment. The United Arab Emirates is denying allegations of transferring billions of dollars to Iran. International outlets reported the move, claiming it coincided with final stages of peace negotiations. In an online statement, the country's Minister of Foreign Affairs rejects the claims, instead calling for media to exercise accuracy. In sport, football updates brought to you by Hisense. Co-hosts the USA 2-0 up in their opening FIFA World Cup match against Paraguay moments ago, approaching half-time. And Crusaders coach Rob Petty's happy with his team's efforts this Super Rugby season despite their semi-final hammering. He says the Chiefs deserve the accolades, but he's excited by his team's potential.
13: They deserve all the plaudits, and but extremely proud of the season the lads have had and how much growth we've got out of some of the young ones.
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14: More FM, Tauranga weather with Tyre Master, still local, still independent for over 40 years, 0800 Tyre Master. We are sunny through the rest of our Saturday, dropping to 6 overnight tonight. Those clear skies are sticking around for Sunday with a high of 17. And at this stage, fine and cloudy for Monday, again a high of 17 degrees.
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0: love. 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What do Backstreet Boys, Paw Patrol and Ed Sheeran all have in common?
1: Oh, it's good.
0: I've got more for you in 20 minutes. Also mixing in tunes from Britney Spears, 660 and Coldplay. This guy here, Miles Smith, his debut album, My Mess, My Heart, My Life, it drops next week. What a tune from him, Miles Smith, and Stargazing on More FM. Damn.

0: before you go, there's something I want you to have.
1: 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But wait a minute, isn't this...
0: Yeah, yes it is.
1: But I thought the old lady dropped it into the ocean in the air.
0: Well, baby, I went down and got it for you.

0: Hey there, this is Sian Larnett. You know what's been amazing the last couple of weeks? People are loving playing Face the Music.
1: Even if you don't get through, it's really fun to play along with, eh? Like, we've given away $5,000 in the last week, for goodness sake.
0: 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We do it again just after 8 o'clock. 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
2: We were strangers at the bar. 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Said, my dear, you're not the only one. 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That night became 100 days. And I shared all my deepest secrets with you. Soon enough, well, I found out you're something I can't live without. And every time I close my eyes, I miss you.

0: It's Lewis Capaldi, Strangers on More FM. There is a new Paw Patrol film that is coming out in August. It's called Paw Patrol, the Dino Movie. And this is how they make sure us parents still want to get into the cinema to see it. Because Backstreet Boys have teamed up with Ed Sheeran and written a new song for the film. It's called Bottle Up. Here you go. Can I just say it sounds heavily influenced by Michael Jackson? And there is a lot of step touch dancing in the music video, but bless you, Backstreet Boys. Catchy, eh? Ed Sheeran doesn't sing on it, just help write it. Well, there you go, there's a collab we didn't know we were going to get. Lady Gaga is joining us right after the break. New tune from Noah Kahan off his album of the same name, and there are some shade songs on that album, man. And in 8 minutes, you winning a $100 grocery voucher, all thanks to Cyclops Greek Yogurt. Stick around for our Win It Weekend here at More FM.
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0: Adele on More FM, thick, creamy, and genuinely good. Good dairy, done well since 1988. Thank you, Cyclops Greek Yogurt. Let's sort you out with this grocery voucher.
1: Fill up your groceries, all thanks to Cyclops Greek Yogurt.
0: Cyclops. Julie, what's going on for your weekend?
2: Oh, look, just lit the fire, actually.
0: Oh, yeah.
2: It's a little cold where I am, so enjoying the afternoon.
0: I feel jealous you've got a fire. There really is. It's a lot of work, but there's nothing quite like a fire heat, is there?
2: I know. All the doors are open, but it's just lovely. Real cozy. Okay. So, thank you.
0: Well, your next trip to the supermarket, how often do you reckon you go to the supermarket in a week?
2: Oh, at least 2-3 times a week.
0: I hear you.
2: Have a big family, so it's lovely when they're over on the weekend. So that'll be really, really helpful.
0: Yes,
2: thank you.
0: Yes, $100 grocery voucher, all thanks to Cyclops Greek Yogurt. It's all yours.
2: Thank you so much.
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3: Good afternoon, I'm Gary Denver with the latest at 3. One person has died after a crash in northern Canterbury. The single vehicle incident happened around 10:30 this morning on Lowburn White Rock Road, near to the intersection with Barkers Road north of Rangiora. Another person was critically hurt and two others received moderate injuries. The road remains closed while authorities work to determine the cause of the crash. There's a warning over Ministry of Justice's prediction that the prison population will increase by more than a third over the next decade. Floyd Duplessis of the Corrections Association says it'll make it harder to rehabilitate people without greater investment in staffing and capacity levels.
4: Public risk on release is a major factor at the moment. We have prisoners not getting access to those rehabilitation and reintegration needs they have, and the reality with this is they are all getting released.
3: Donald Trump claims the infamous leader of Tren de Aragua has been killed. In a late-night Truth Social post, the US president says Nino Guerrero has been taken out in a surgical strike by the US military in Venezuela. He also warns other members of the terrorist organization they will be found and sent to the depths of hell where they belong. In sports, Super Rugby Aupiki is underway this afternoon. Blues women making a strong start against the Hurricanes Poa at Eden Park, 28-7 up approaching half time. In Christchurch, the Matatu and Chiefs Manawa kick off in an hour. The USA is off to a rampant start in their FIFA World Cup opener in LA. Short time ago, 3-1 up over Paraguay with around 10 minutes to play. And netball with Kogan Mobile in the ANZ Premiership, the Stars and Pulse underway in an hour, while the table-topping Mystics are looking to tune up for the finals, taking on the Magic at 7 p.m.
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5: More FM, Tauranga weather with Tyre Master. 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We are sunny through the rest of our Saturday, dropping to 6 overnight tonight. Those clear skies are sticking around for Sunday with a high of 17. And at this stage, fine and cloudy for Monday, again a high of 17 degrees.
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More FM with Estelle. A Super Rugby semi-finals dominating win. The Chiefs taking on Crusaders last night, 49-12 to the Chiefs. Tonight, 7:05pm kickoff in Henry Stadium, Wellington. Hurricanes versus Blues. First time it's been four New Zealand teams in that top semi-final. Olivia Dean now. Baby steps on one.

0: love that. This is Song Lana. You have to join us Monday morning. $5,000 could be yours after 8 with Face the Music. And Community Page Rage is back with a vengeance.
1: And I think we're about to cramp your style big time, Si.
0: Yeah?
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0: it's brand new from Kaylee Bell on More FM. She's been inducted into the New Zealand Gold Guitar Awards Hall of Fame. She was over at the CMA Festival, hugs on stage with Jelly Roll, watching Keith Urban live. I mean, seriously, she is living her dream and deserves every single bit of it, our Kaylee Bell. Singing along with Starship and also Teddy Swims and Tones and I before 4 o'clock, and a $100 grocery voucher. 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

0: Brooke on More FM with Estelle. Mixing up the tunes on our non-stop 10 after 4. Taking you to 2010 with Jason Derulo and new music. That's a great sing-along. Ella Langley, she's going to be here in the next 10 minutes.
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2: Cyclops.
0: Thick, creamy and genuinely good. Good dairy done well since 1988. Thank you, Cyclops Greek Yogurt. Alexa, what's your favourite snack when you get to choose?
3: Ice cream.
0: Oh, yes. Well, you have just won a $100 grocery voucher, so if you can claim some of that for yourself from Mum and Dad, better stock up on the ice cream, eh?
3: Yeah.
0: Hey, have a great time over the weekend, and $100 grocery voucher, all yours.
3: Thank you. 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
7: Good afternoon, I'm Gary Denver with the latest at 4. Former Tall Blacks coach Tad Baldwin has broken his silence over the death of two of the players in his Manila University team in the Philippines. Divine Adil and Renee Batabonia drowned during a team-building exercise in a river. In a video released by the university, Baldwin has a message for their families.
8: I'm sorry. To the depth of my being, I'm sorry.
7: There are calls for big investment in the correction system to cope with an increase in inmate numbers. A new Justice Ministry report predicts the prison population will grow by more than a third over the next decade. Floyd Duplessis of the Corrections Association says existing expansions won't be enough to keep up.
9: We already have three prisons where there's work starting, but that'll only meet current demand. The projected growth is going to need to see large-scale increase in available beds.
7: A woman's in a critical condition after another shark attack in Australia. She was bitten off Sydney's Coogee Beach and has been taken to hospital. Paramount's planned acquisition of Warner Brothers has been given the go-ahead by the American government. The Justice Department has signed off on the near $200 billion merger, saying it's unlikely to hurt competition. In sport, the USA is off to an eye-catching start at the FIFA World Cup. They've blown away Paraguay 4-1. Hurricanes co-captain Duplessis Karifi's not reading too much into the Blues' four straight losses heading into tonight's Super Rugby semi-final. He says it's about who turns up on the night.
10: Not really buying in too much to their form. They did well enough to put themselves in a spot where they can now play a semi-final.
7: Kickoffs at 7.05.
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11: More FM, Tauranga Weather with Tyre Master, still local, still independent for over 40 years, 0800 Tyre Master. We are sunny through the rest of our Saturday, dropping to 6 overnight tonight. Those clear skies are sticking around for Sunday with a high of 17. And at this stage, fine and cloudy for Monday, again a high of 17 degrees.
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This is More FM. Taylor Swift being inducted into the Songwriters Hall of Fame, the youngest female at 36 to have been inducted. Got music from her in two songs' time. Also local stuff from LAB and Harper Finn. All the good tunes you need to get you through your Saturday. Thanks for joining us here. Lola Young and Messy on More. You know what?

0: Hey there, this is Sian Lana. You know what's been amazing the last couple of weeks? People are loving playing Face the Music.
1: Even if you don't get through, it's really fun to play along with, eh? 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
0: Be listening next Monday. We do it again just after 8 o'clock. Facing the Music, $5,000 cash put up every day right here at Moore.

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1: I feel like the idea of looking up into the sky, the stars, is something that's like very New Zealand.
0: Very New Zealand, Harpafin. And you should look up into the stars tonight if you can, unobstructed view, because at the moment you can see Jupiter and Venus. They're like two massive headlights just glowing there in the sky. It's amazing we can see the planets with our naked eye. They look beautiful too if you get a chance to check that out tonight. Keeping an eye on the Super Rugby, the women's Opiki series started today with the Blues Wahine taking on Poa Hurricanes, 42-7 to the Blues. And in the men's semi-finals, it's the Blues versus Hurricanes in Wellington tonight. 7:05 kickoff. Teddy Swims is joining us in a couple of minutes' time. Maroon 5 right after the break, and winning a $100 grocery voucher thanks to Cyclops Greek Yogurt. Only 7 minutes away here at More.
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0: is Bryan Adams on More FM. Non-stop 10 is back after 5. The chick who can sing absolutely anything. Yes, you can, Kelly Clarkson. She's 8 minutes away. Getting the non-stop 10 started. The latest from Shaboozy. And winning a $100 grocery voucher thanks to Cyclops Greek Yogurt. Go on then.
1: 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Cyclops.
0: Louise, how handy would a $100 grocery voucher be at your place?
2: Oh, at this time of the moment would be fantastic. Big help.
0: Yeah, nice one. Well, thanks to our friends at Cyclops Greek Yogurt. It is all yours.
2: Oh, fantastic. Can't believe it. Thank you so much.
0: My pleasure. Enjoy the rest of your weekend.
2: You too.
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3: Caught up with a friend of mine. She was looking a little dusty. And I said, oh, gosh, are you not well? I'm just not wearing makeup.
4: 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And Katie had obviously come from home and she didn't have her makeup on. When she saw me, she ran and hid.
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3: Good evening, I'm Gary with the latest at 5. An emotional Tab Baldwin's apologising to the families of the two Manila University basketball players who died last week. The former Tall Blacks coach says he feels like he failed as a leader, a coach and a friend. The Corrections Association fears an increasing prison population may force authorities to let people out before the end of their sentences due to capacity problems. Four men have been charged with carrying out a spate of drive-by attacks using slingshots in Brisbane. Rugby league with Machinery House, the Warriors are back in NRL action, taking on the Sharks tonight, looking for the win to stay close to the table-topping Panthers. A 42-7 win for the Blues women over Hurricanes Power in Super Rugby Aupiki. And Matatu leads Chiefs Manawa 24-14, closing on half-time. The USA have opened their FIFA World Cup with a 4-1 win over Paraguay.
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4: More FM, Tauranga Weather with Tyre Master. Still local, still independent for over 40 years. 0800 Tyre Master. We are sunny through the rest of our Saturday, dropping to 6 overnight tonight. Those clear skies are sticking around for Sunday with a high of 17. And at this stage, fine and cloudy for Monday. Again, a high of 17 degrees.
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This is Maury Fenn with Estelle. When my daughter was about three, we tried to watch Toy Story, but she freaked out when the toys all came to life. Kind of the whole premise, eh? She's okay now though, seven, and we're working our way through all the Toy Story films so that we are ready for number five, featuring this brand new track from Taylor Swift. I knew it. I knew you on Maury Fenn.

0: Hello there, this is Simon Lani. You have to join us Monday morning. $5,000 could be yours after 8 with Face the Music. And Community Page Rage is back with a vengeance.
1: And I think we're about to cramp your style big time, Si.
0: Yeah?
1: We got a car for the show that I can drive even though I can't use my feet. Wait till you see this puppy.
0: Oh, that sounds cool. See it more.
2: They say the holy water's watered down. And this town's lost its faith. Our colors will fade eventually. So if our time is running out, day after day, we'll make the mundane a masterpiece. Oh my, my, oh my, my love, I take one look at you, you're taking me

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From the coastal shores of Raglan, emerging Kiwi singer Star has just released her first debut single, When You're Around. Your favourite new Kiwi songs

0: Brand new music on Mori FM, When You're Around, from Star. It's really hard to understand when you hear this song here from Ray. Catchiest song of the century, that no record label wanted to pick her up. She had a really, really tough time, so she's been releasing her music independently, and that has worked out very, very well for her. A couple of days ago, Ray winning the Billboard's Indie Spirit Award. I love this in her acceptance speech.
1: They said these songs aren't going to go far. People aren't going to understand this. People aren't going to connect to it. And if I'd have listened to them, maybe I would have believed it. So I just want to encourage us to ignore the lies, ignore people that don't need to have an opinion over what you are, who you can be, and what you're going to do. And independent artists, come on, let's go. Thank you.
0: Amen to that. Not just in music either, I reckon. Do the stuff that you love. Don't worry about the haters. Get on with it. Dream. Ava Max, she's joining us after the break. So too, an iconic from Alanis Morissette, You Learn. She's here in the next 4 minutes. You're on Mori FM.
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12: 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How can I help?
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0: It's Usher on More FM with Estelle. Not just saying this because they're helping us give away grocery vouchers, but Cyclops Greek yogurt is delicious. And it doesn't seem to do that weird separating, go watery on the surface kind of thing. My fridge is stocked with it. Again, not paid to say this. I really do love their yogurt. Thanks to them, with our win at weekend, back from 10 tomorrow morning, a $100 grocery voucher every single hour, so that you can get some shopping done and you maybe try the yogurt for yourself. Okay, sweet. Our more music Saturday night. Pour me a drink, it's coming up after 6 o'clock. Here's the tunes over the next 20 minutes. Is this where you're at? Pour me a drink styles? Okay. One of the OGs from Lady Gaga, and still such a great song, eh? Not too far away. And right after that news update, Fall Out Boy remaking We Didn't Start the Fire. Enjoy that. Look after yourself. Have a fantastic rest of your weekend, and I'll catch you next Saturday. Ka kite anō. Bye-bye for now.
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21: Good afternoon, I'm Gary with the latest at 6. Hurricanes Coast

0: Skipper Du Plessis Kerifi's and no doubt the Blues are set to come at them hard in tonight's Do or Die Super Rugby semi-final. A kick-off in the capital is at 7:05. Former Tall Blacks coach Tab Baldwin has revealed his pain at the death of two Manila University basketball players during a team-building exercise in the Philippines. Baldwin says everyone involved is broken over the tragedy. The Corrections Association is concerned about Ministry of Justice estimates of a 35% increase in the prison population over the next decade. Spokesperson Floyd Du Plessis says current capacity levels are already stretched thin. An American woman has been rescued after spending 3 days submerged in a mud puddle with only her face above the waterline. The Warriors are back in NRL action tonight, meeting the Sharks at 7:30 at Mount Smart.
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2: More FM, Tauranga weather with Tyre Master, still local, still independent for over 40 years, 0800 Tyre Master. We are sunny through the rest of our Saturday, dropping to 6 overnight tonight. Those clear skies sticking around for Sunday with a high of 17. And at this stage, fine and cloudy for Monday, again a high of 17 degrees. Tonight's the
3: weekend. Saturday night is here. 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

0: 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It's hard to believe it's been 30 years since Woody, Buzz and the gang first landed on our screens. 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
2: Strangers at the bar, they were playing Wonderwall. 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Said, my dear, you're not the only one. 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That night became 100 days. And I shared all my deepest secrets with you. Soon enough, well, I found out you're something I can't live without. And every time I close my eyes, I miss you.

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0: 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You know what's been amazing the last couple of weeks? People are loving playing Face the Music.
1: Even if you don't get through, it's really fun to play along with, eh? 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
0: 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We do it again just after 8 o'clock. 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
12: Morning, I'm KM Adams with the latest at 6. An expert in cell biology is concerned about the rise of peptides. Certain types of the chemicals have seen an explosion in popularity in recent years, despite the lack of regulations or a full understanding of potential side effects. Auckland Uni's Peter Shepherd.
13: Some of these peptides are not as pure as people think they are and have byproducts in them that will give unexpected effects or may not even be sterile in some cases. So this could lead to infections potentially.
12: Fog restrictions are still in place around Auckland Airport, but flights are unaffected. It's rolling over from yesterday, where nearly 50 domestic trips were either cancelled or delayed. The US president has revealed that a finalised peace deal with Iran is expected by tomorrow. Donald Trump claims that Iranian officials no longer want or have nuclear weapons. Pakistan's prime minister, who's been acting as a negotiator, says he's confident a historic

0: who retired from all international cricket in mid-series in England.
1: Sport with Toi Ohomai. 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
0: Partly cloudy with light westerlies for the Bay of Plenty. We've got a high of 17, dropping down to 9 tonight. Tomorrow morning clouds, afternoon sun, a high of 17 for Monday. Cloudy with morning rain Tuesday.
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3: This is More FM, a very good Sunday morning to you. What a weekend of sport we've had.
4: Oh man, what a ripper. And don't forget there's one more bit of action today.
3: Yeah.
4: Do you know what it is?
3: No.
4: I bet you don't, but I bet you will. It's your emergency practice alarm thingy on your phone that's going to go off later on today.
3: Is it nationwide?
4: Yep. And you still, I can remind you now.
3: No.
4: I can remind you listening now, but you will still forget until it happens, and you'll think of me.
3: They've got the, I will actually, they've got the sound right though, because you do straighten up and live right when it comes in, don't you? It's like it's a real mad panic.
4: Yeah, especially when I was in a Warriors game for the last one.
3: And that would have been quite interesting, though, watching the whole stadium look
4: echoed
3: at their phones.
4: Everyone at the same time. You're right. Yeah. We're down. And, yeah. So yeah. That's today. Later
3: it's like
4: on
3: the
4: today.
3: End of the world.
4: Yes.
3: Hey, so coming up this hour, folks, something you need to hear about. My daughters come round. I cook for one of them every single night. She's a doctor, so she's busy. She gets home. I cook her a meal. And then I had some pasta left over, pasta shells, or ravioli it was. And then she said, oh, that'd be great. Thanks, Dad. She said, and have you got some pasta sauce to go with it? I said, oh, right.
4: Look. And a free ride home.
3: Exactly. So I looked, and I did. It's a beautiful Dolmio sauce, but it had expired 4 weeks before that
4: still
3: day.
4: Still fresh, man.
3: Exactly. So then we had this huge stoush about what is actual best before me.
4: Also, too, turns out our show has reached not the dark web, but pretty damn close towards the edge. On a dodgy website called Tattle, we have been featured in a rumour thread.
3: Oh, yeah,
4: we discuss and pull it all apart the next hour.
3: Turns out Lana hates me. So that's coming up. Right now though, Conan Gray, Vodka Cranberry.

0: This is More FM. That's the song I hate most of any song we play at More FM. Nickelback, and how you remind me. So I have in my fridge that came as part of my food bag last week, sort of a free gift, and it was ravioli parcels. Do you know what ravioli is?
1: Yeah, those little things that look like treats, pasta treats. What's in those? What flavour?
0: Well, this is a basil. Basil and something or other. It sounds delicious, right? But I'm not really a big pasta guy. But I know my kids have got no money and they're always struggling for groceries and always sort of, in a very fair way, saying about the cost of living is doing their heads in.
1: Be honest.
0: Yeah.
1: They're like crows circling above your home at dinner time.
0: They are. So, yeah.
1: Or sharks. They circle like sharks around your house when they hear the rustling of the My Food bag.
2: Waiting for the offcuts, you know.
1: Yeah.
0: So, I could show you the video. We all travelled, this team, for the Radio Awards. And I got home, and then a video popped up on my phone, and it was from Isabel and Lily while I was away. They've come around to my house, and they sent the video. They recorded themselves. They're sitting in my house, drinking my coffee, eating my protein bars, and they've got their cats inside who shed like 40 bastards, and there's like hair everywhere.
1: Still bringing their cats over?
0: Yeah. Bringing their cats over.
3: We're eating well tonight, girls.
0: So we're all sitting there, fire roaring, eating my food, cats running rampant around my house, shedding, like I say.
2: As they should.
0: And they were laughing their heads off. They thought they were the funniest kids in the land, so that's fine. So then Isabella, with no money, I ring her. I say, sweetheart, I've got some pasta ravioli pockets here for your dinner, if you'd like that. And they retail for about $18, and you can
1: have it. I love that you brought the cost in, just to really get rid of it. $18? So, listen to me, Bella.
0: She goes, that'd be great, Dad, I'd love that. Wait. Oh, cool, we'll come around and pick it up. She goes, have you got any pasta sauce to go with that? I go, actually, sweetheart, exactly.
1: It's being picky at the food bank, really.
0: Right,
1: isn't it?
0: Exactly. Talk about looking a gift horse in the mouth. Saying, let me have a look in the pantry. I go to the pantry. I've got a Dolmio Bolognese tomato.
1: Nice big jar.
0: Pasta sauce, right?
1: Yes.
0: Exactly that.
1: Yeah.
0: It's the big jar.
1: Yeah.
0: So I say, I ring her back. I say, sweetheart, you're in luck. I've got this. She goes, oh, great. And then I go, I'll just check the best before date to see, because I don't know what's in my pantry. Do you know when it expired? 2 months ago. So,
1: jeez, you've had that in there a while. Domino takes ages.
0: So it has been, but it's still, it's pasta sauce. It's not chicken breast sitting in a jar.
2: Yeah.
0: Did you say nah?
2: I said, yeah, slowly.
0: She said, burst out laughing, says, Chief, don't give me that. And I was like, are you serious? You're not going to eat that? She didn't come around and get it.
1: Really?
0: Yeah.
1: Pasta sauce?
0: She has grown up clearly with a silver spoon.
1: In an airtight jar. Because it is, when you open
0: it's airtight.
1: It goes, that's the air. Nothing's going to age in that jar.
0: Exactly. When I grew up.
2: Oh, here we go.
0: Unless it had furry fuzz on the
1: absolutely.
0: Top.
2: Get the soap box for him.
1: And even then, just scrape it off.
0: That's what Dad said. Scrape it off the top, son.
1: Yep. Yeah,
2: I give it a week. I think that's probably where I've become much more lenient in my old age, and I'll give it a week now. Whereas, you know, a couple of years ago, I probably would have best before date. Thanks for coming. See ya.
1: Well, on something like Dolmio, you'd only go a week over.
2: Mm.
1: When it, really?
2: Well, I think everything still has a shelf life. It is a best before, but I mean, I think about when that was first packaged. And that was when TV was probably in black and white, if it's getting around to that point.
1: Oh, I reckon something like a pasta sauce would get better.
0: Yeah.
1: It could only get better.
0: Do you know what's occurred to me in this conversation, Lana?
1: Buy it once the date's gone. Yes,
0: you and I grew up with not a lot of money behind us.
1: True.
0: We both grew up in families like that. Old mate here, Speed, and Isabella, they've grown up in a different life
1: things
0: from us.
1: Things have been all right. They can choose.
0: Always food on the table.
2: I went to private school, did I?
1: Yeah.
0: Always food on the table. Always enough.
1: Simon and I just thought the numbers were a free Sudoku.
0: Exactly.
1: We didn't know what it was.
0: You spoiled brats, Benny and Saz Isabella. She'll be listening to that.
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0: This is More FM, new for Role Model, who bought us a song, Sally When the Wine Runs Out. That's new. It's actually a good one too, High Hopes. So best before dates, what's your feeling on those? We've got so many texts, but we'll go straight to the phones. Tracy's on the line. Hi, Trace.
1: Good morning.
0: Morning. Morning. What's your take on it, Tracy?
1: Look, I wholeheartedly agree with Lana. Always, always stay within the controls of dairy and meat, because as soon as the bacteria gets to them, they taste. Everything else is free for all, in my opinion. I'm of a similar generation to you, Simon. So
0: right.
1: I remember the days where you just scrape the top off the malt.
2: Scrape the old top off. Exactly. Tracy, I see here you've got a text here as well. You say, my motto is, you just sort of go with it until you can't go with it anymore.
1: Yeah, that's right. Absolutely. So it gets to a point where it really has no safety requirements at all, and you just go, throw that in the bin. But
0: beautiful, yeah. Tracy. Thank you very much.
1: Oh, that's awesome. Thank you so much, guys.
2: Welcome.
1: And congratulations on your award.
0: Oh, thanks, Tracy. Much appreciated. That means a lot to us. A couple of quick texts. Hi, guys. I always say with pasta sauce, it's best before but not bad after. That's quite a nice line, isn't it?
2: Sounds like a dad line.
0: I wish I could read all these texts. And Jeanette says, hi, guys. I've been teaching my brownies. That's like, I think that's the equivalent of the scouts, isn't it?
2: Baby girl guides.
0: Yeah, right. Mm. I've been teaching my brownies for their cooking badge. Use by means it should be used by that date. Best before means you have at least 6 months on it, as long as the seal isn't broken.
2: They should have, for people like you and I then, a scrape-off date. At what point will the scrape-off not save this dish?
0: I used baking soda in a dish the other day, and that was expired 2023.
2: Oh, that's fine.
0: That's what I reckon.
2: OXO cubes, all the rest. Oh,
0: if it doesn't have weevils, you're good.
2: Yeah.
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0: This is More FM. I still love that. I love it. Ed Sheeran, Camera.
1: I can feel the anxiety from you.
0: Yeah, you can actually, because I hate this stuff.
1: We have spies out there, guys. And it's you listening. You're our spy. In case you didn't know, you're employed now. You're our spy. We'll spy for you. You spy for us. And we're already getting messages about this particular website that I have known exists, but I think it's gross. I do. Because I think if you're going to say anything online about anybody, you should have to put your name to it.
0: I agree with that.
1: And there are a couple of websites that don't require that. For example, Reddit is one. And another one that is a lot, probably it's a lot more gory and can be more defamatory, definitely, is Tattle. And Tattle is a place where I know a lot of influencers in New Zealand and Australia get named and shamed for being horrible. But I think the problem is there's no right of reply necessarily.
0: Exactly.
1: And if you're going to say that sort of stuff about people, you should have to put your name to it. You should.
0: And there's just so much bile on those things. You know, like even Reddit, some of those threads are just horrible. It's like... Just,
1: I know.
0: Yeah, but what are you going to do? Yeah, okay.
1: Shock horror.
0: So what have they said about us?
1: So someone who listens to the show has said, guys, it's happened. The day has finally come. We've been just flying under the radar. We're never mentioned. We're just the uncle and auntie next door.
0: Yeah.
1: We don't get mentioned on these websites alongside other people in New Zealand that are done for scandalous things. And we have been. I will read you now.
0: Actually, I'm going to stand up. I'm going to stand up.
2: How bad is it?
1: Okay. This was posted last week. I don't know about you guys, but there's some weird vibe with Simon Barnett and Lana Searle. It's like overcompensation of how grateful they are for each other. And there have been all those rumours swirling that they hate each other.
0: See, that right there, that is just horrid.
1: What? Where are the swirling rumours? Yeah. Speedy, have you started something?
2: I must come clean. It was me.
1: I think the best thing we can do is something, unless you've done an exclusive Woman's Day and I don't know about
0: it. No, I haven't.
1: Yeah,
0: but,
1: no, neither.
0: Yeah, swirling rumours that we hate each other.
1: I can promise I do not hate you.
2: Maybe you guys...
0: I can't promise.
1: No, that's fine. Just like a loose lie.
0: I can promise you, as I look at you in the eyes, which is paramount, I don't... I'll go further. I'm the polar opposite of hating you. I think you're one of the good people in life.
1: That's what I think about you too. I don't want to make this another...
2: So people think that because there's a bit of a love fest happening...
1: They think we're acting.
2: You're over... Well, why don't you just give each other one bit of constructive criticism?
1: Yeah.
2: Then that will sort of outweigh the I love you so much.
1: Someone commented and said, yes, I've heard this too. There were rumours that Simon wasn't happy with Lana as a co-host when he came back.
0: Well, that bit's true.
1: Yeah, true. Well, yeah.
0: Is that what somebody's commented, really?
1: But then the good guys come in. Other people come in and comment. And again, I can't say thank you to these people because they've got weird handles. Names on here. It's not their real names. Someone has said, not weird at all, I know somebody who is friends of friends with Lana and Simon's daughter. She and Si definitely don't hate each other. There is zero truth to that.
0: Good.
1: Oh.
0: Great. That was Mum.
1: Oh, my
0: gosh.
1: Thank
0: you, Mum. Yeah.
1: Oh, my gosh. Someone else said, I heard the same about Adam and Sarah not getting on our drive show.
0: Teresa's texted in. She says, there were rumours that Simon wasn't happy with Lana as a co-host when he came back to More FM and that he tried to negotiate with someone else.
1: Who was it?
0: Apparently Lana... This is good stuff. Apparently Lana found out and was understandably very upset that Simon was entertaining other offers. The rumours intensified earlier this year, so much so that they actually addressed it on air.
1: When did we do that?
0: I don't know.
1: Okay, we must have forgotten.
2: Isn't it just like a crazy example of how things that are totally and utterly made up can just take on a life of their own when enough people believe it?
1: Because people believe what they want to believe, and if they see it and it suits their mood for the day, they'll just help amplify it.
0: Yeah.
1: And especially too, if they're a little jealous of something or they don't feel good about themselves, often cutting down those other people is the right thing to do. But at least we've got this platform we can say to you now there's no truth to it, so tattle all you want. Someone's also texted through saying a friend of theirs was once mentioned on this website, managed to actually sue for defamation.
0: Sue Tattle?
1: Yeah.
0: Excellent.
1: So...
0: Because you just can't... I mean, that's a fairly innocuous one, you and I loathing each other. It's kind of fun. I might even comment
1: myself.
0: We
1: should, play into it.
0: Yeah.
1: So, I hate you.
0: Go, P.S. Nice. Simon here. You got it right. She's actually a prized witch.
3: Yeah. Really natural as well, Lana. Yeah. Excellent. Like, and actually, that's, you'd bring that up in conversation.
1: I hate you so much.
0: My dad's a policeman.
1: You suck so much, man.
0: Lana, age 9.
1: Yeah. It was the same line back then.
0: I'll just go, and I'll, you're 8, and put a poo emoji there.
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0: This is More FM, Olivia Dean and Baby Steps. So Uber's 2026 Lost and Found Index. There's too many to mention, there's about 50. Some of the quirkier ones that you may be interested to know. A package of live butterflies was left in an Uber.
1: What?
0: A package of live...
1: What does it look like?
0: In
1: someone's Tupperware container or...?
0: I guess maybe it was a Ziploc bag or something. Live butterflies in there. 20 pounds of duck sausage.
2: Duck sausage.
1: 20 pounds.
0: 20 pounds. That's what, 10 kilos of duck sausage.
1: That's like a sack of duck sausage.
2: Yeah, imagine the bread heavy. On it as well.
0: How many times can you say duck sausage? It sounds great, doesn't it?
1: You could get duck sausage.
0: What is duck sausage?
1: It's a sausage made of duck, I suppose.
2: Okay. Duck sausage.
0: A be toboggan?
1: Oh.
0: You'd be a toboggan was left?
1: That would have been in Queenstown, surely.
0: Somebody left their sleep apnea machine. Now, have you ever seen a sleep apnea machine?
1: I've seen more on planes these days. People are bringing them on planes.
0: And are they really?
1: Yeah, like the big suitcase and you can sort of see them all, yeah, for long-haul flights.
0: 4 kilograms of breast milk. That's a lot of breast milk.
2: 4 kilograms?
1: That's hard to defend. Why is it not in...
0: frozen containers.
1: Literage.
0: I don't know. 4 kilograms, that's just what Uber said. And it's like, that's a lot of expressing.
1: Yeah. And you wouldn't want to waste it.
0: No. Someone's worked very hard to get all that out. Only to leave it in the back of an Uber. Human hair.
2: A human hair sausage? Or just human hair?
0: Human hair. Ooh.
1: Imagine if all of these were in one Uber.
0: They found this was found in a bag, a big clump of human hair.
1: Oh.
0: Here's a good one. An ankle bracelet.
1: So, how did you get it off? But anyway,
0: exactly.
1: Good,
0: so yeah. But the one that gets me, so there's a whole bunch of the standard sort of stuff. It was a chrome exhaust tip, which I found fascinating. Phones, keys, wallet, they sort of made up the bulk of it. But they did find a child's prosthetic eye.
1: And gosh.
0: I
1: just have so many. I've got so many questions about all of those things.
0: But wouldn't you think you'd notice? That's the thing that gets
1: or
0: me.
1: Or wouldn't you notice?
2: Yes, because
1: you don't use it.
2: It is fake. So you wouldn't see. You wouldn't be like, ha ha, my eye's not there.
1: Vision was the same when they went in to when they exited the Uber.
0: Actually, that's true. Because in my head, now that's interesting about my head. I'd just presumed that without their eye.
1: I couldn't see.
0: Yeah, but I've just closed one eye and I realised that. That's
2: interesting.
1: And then I wasn't really working.
2: Gosh, that's interesting about my head.
1: But also you'd hope the parent would notice of the child
0: yeah.
1: that the prosthetic eye is gone.
0: Anyway,
1: also.
0: Uber would only say that they'll keep an eye out for it.
1: Oh.
0: This is More FM. I'm here all week.
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2: I think we knew someone who lived in Stoke.
1: Has anyone lived in Stoke in the room?
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1: Who's that? 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
0: Guys, I lived in Matangi Street.
1: Oh, why didn't you say so soon?
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15: Good morning, I'm KM Adams with the latest at 7. The Public Service Association and Te Puni Kokiri are disputing the outcome of a restructure at the Māori Development Agency. Te Puni Kokiri says they have not backed down under legal pressure from the PSA. PSA Māori leader Jack McDonald says no job losses is good news for New Zealanders and their members.
16: We're grateful that we've been able to reach this outcome. We shouldn't have had to take legal action, we shouldn't have come to this, but we're glad that we got here in the end.
15: There's a push for stronger regulations on peptides. A gradual increase in imports and sales of the product has put medical teams on edge. Peter Shepherd, head of health sciences at Auckland University, says it's a little too easy to take the wrong dose.
17: If it's too low, you're not going to get an effect. If it's too high, you can have dangerous side effects.
15: The president of the European Union is grilling Apple's CEO over online child safety and AI. Antonio Costa says world leaders want to strengthen security and privacy for kids in digital spaces. Spain's king offered Pope Leo his private jet after the religious leader was forced to land due to a technical error. And three lucky lotto players will be splitting $250,000 between them. The winning tickets were sold in Mount Maunganui, Kapiti Coast and Otago. In sport, the Hurricanes have stormed into the Super Rugby final and cemented their place at the top with a 57-21 win over the Blues. And it's the opening game of the T20 Women's World Cup. White Ferns against the West Indies in Southampton. West Indies won the toss and elected to bowl after 16 overs. New Zealanders 116 for 4.
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15: Partly cloudy with light westerlies for the Bay of Plenty. We've got a high of 17, dropping down to 9 tonight. Tomorrow morning clouds, afternoon sun, a high of 17 for Monday. Cloudy with morning rain Tuesday.
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0: This is More FM. A very good morning to you.
1: I feel like it's just been another week of another story of somebody around the world stealing a whole lot of chocolate.
0: Yeah.
1: Remember there was the big cream egg heist? There was the Kit Kat heist,
0: that's right.
1: And there's been a $9,000 theft over time of chocolate in New Zealand, in Auckland.
0: How do you get $9,000 worth of chocolate out of a supermarket?
1: Especially if it's a cheap brand. I don't know what brand it was, but if it's cheap, it's a whole lot more chocolate.
0: That's a lot of chocolate. So that's coming up this hour. Also, I wore a pair of jeans I don't normally wear. I dragged them out. They were expensive and they're new, but I'd never wear them because I don't think I look good in them. But I asked the team here and they said something to me that confirmed what I was thinking. And
1: it's just a short four-letter word.
0: It's a short four-letter word. They said it and I hate this word. You've got to ban
1: it. Starting
0: with F. Got to ban this word. Tell you what it is coming up. Right now, Pink at More.

0: This is More FM Kings of Leon. You somebody.
1: The Breakfast Club's community page rage!
2: Well, I've said it before, I'll say it again. We're off to Stoke in the Tasman region. Simon used to live there on, was it Martangi Street?
3: Martangi Street.
2: Yep. Well, this is from Christina. Did you know her?
3: Who?
2: Christina.
3: Oh, she was number 13.
2: Okay, well, there you go. Well, Christina. We don't know that for sure, by the way. That may not be her address. Disclaimer. Christina does a post on the community notice board for Stoke, which, by the way, has 17,000 people. And she says this. Does anyone else think the plane noise from Nelson Airport, it's getting ridiculous lately?
3: Yeah.
2: Another one came in over at about 6 a.m. this morning and woke me up again. Some of us are trying to sleep. Honestly, there needs to be stricter rules around how early flights can start. And before anyone says you choose to live near the airport, I've been here for years and it seems way worse lately.
3: I was just going to say she chose to live near the airport.
2: Mm.
3: But I've said it now.
2: Ted comes through.
3: Good on you,
2: with
3: Ted.
2: A bit of constructive feedback.

0: just maybe a list of things to do. So just pop a magnesium.
1: Good line, Ted.
0: Christina bites back to Ted. Poor old Ted, watch out. Take cover. She said, all well and good, but some mornings I actually need to be up early enough to avoid airport traffic, like tomorrow morning. My sister is flying in at 6:15 from Auckland. Dave, so the planes are too loud when they're landing near your house, but quiet enough when they're bringing your sister in?
1: Nice, Dave.
0: Ah, Davey boy! Christina, that's completely different. Dave, how though? How is that different?
1: Oh, Dave, just needling.
0: Go, Dave!
1: Come
0: go,
1: on, Dave!
0: Dave. Dave comes back saying, look, I'm trying to picture the solution here for you. He said, in quotation marks, can everyone else's flight stop until Christina wakes up? But can Christina's sister's flight still come in at 6:15 a.m?
1: Nice, Dave.
0: Christina, you're missing the point, Dave. Dave, I think the point is you want whatever plane you need, but not what everyone else needs.
1: Good serve, Dave.
0: Christina says, unbelievable. Full stop. This page used to be supportive. Dave says, supportive, yes. Anti-airport, less so. Especially from someone setting an alarm to go to the airport before sunrise.
1: Gee.
0: Christina says, I'm choosing to leave this group now. It's unacceptable to be violated like this by so many members of the Stoke community page. And she's gone. Christina has left the group.
1: Has she? She's out.
0: She's gone.
1: I love her word, though. She felt violated by Dave's comments.
0: The audacity.
1: Yeah.
0: In the same post to mention airport traffic and she needs to be up early, so can the plane stop flying early, please, even though she needs to get up early to go get her sister from a plane.
1: Yeah.
0: You can't write this stuff.
2: Good on.
0: It's beautiful.
1: No. Did Dave come back when she said...
0: No, Dave gave up once she was gone. I actually think he laughed. He laughed at her comment. Which is a wonderful tech. That's a beautiful thing to do, because it makes her just go, I don't care, I'm laughing at you.
1: That community page rage is a super reflection of this country, isn't
0: it? And I mean, Facebook pages in general.
1: I love that.
0: With us, we get very naggy and bad, but there's a couple more. There's a really good thing going on in Pukekohe. With a couple that keep talking too loud on their walk about personal details. So I think I'll do that next week.
1: I'll do it. I love it. I love it.
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0: This is More FM. That's a great combo, Chainsmokers and Coldplay with Chris Martin. Something just like this. There's been some incredible burglaries over the years. Mm. Do you remember those guys in the UK? They burgled that toilet. They broke into that museum and stole that gold toilet.
1: That's right. That's right. There's been a few famous art installations.
0: Oh, yeah, heists.
1: Heists. When they call it a heist, you go, damn, that's hot.
0: Yeah, exactly. That's why I think I loved Ocean's 11 and stuff.
1: Yes.
0: Well, closer to home, much, much closer to home, in Auckland, there's a guy's been arrested and charged. He stole, wait for this.
1: The Kit Kats?
0: $9,000 worth of chocolate.
1: Oh, different chocolate. In New Zealand?
0: In Auckland. How do you steal
2: in one go?
0: No, there was different supermarkets. But he did take $3,000 from Te Aroha supermarket. Like, and the police are saying, you know, it's they did some. The police even rate themselves here. They said they did some great work.
1: Yep.
0: This guy took $3,000 in one hit. How many bars of chocolate do you reckon that is?
1: I've been working it out. Whittaker's is about $8 a bar.
3: Well, that's the thing. These days, cost of living crisis.
1: One trolley. No.
3: How many trolleys did he put it on? Two blocks in one basket.
4: He was seen leaving with two bags.
3: Yeah.
0: Why do you reckon he took $9,000 worth of chocolate?
1: Well, I mean, geez, I'm a sucker for chocolate. I don't care much for lollies or, you know, cakes and whatnot. Chocolate, if it...
0: But do you reckon this guy was the size of a small planet? Like, is he doing it for himself, or has he got a big trench coat and he says, hey, can I interest you in this?
1: Maybe if he's taking it over to Oz or something.
2: Yeah.
1: You know, they're like for Whittaker's over there.
2: The family. Or pretending it's like a school fundraiser and then pocket the coins.
1: Yes, good one. Yes. Was it Whittaker's?
0: It doesn't actually say. They probably don't want to say the brand, but the police say, we've done some exceptional police work here, particularly one of our intelligence officers, which led to the arrest. He was a plant. They did a stakeout.
1: What?
0: They did a sting at the supermarket because they suspected this guy was a bit of a klepto when it came to chocolate. So they did a sting and they had an undercover intelligence officer monitoring the guy.
1: Sorry, I thought you...
0: What? He was dressed as Cookie Bear.
1: I thought you said he was dressed as a plant. Did anybody else hear that?
2: No.
1: Was that John?
0: No. Yeah. He's this massive fern in the middle of the supermarket, Lana.
1: The intelligence officer was dressed as what? Are we Grizzolini on
5: yes,
1: the side?
5: They'll never get us today, Peter. Quick, shuffle on in.
1: I honestly thought that's what you were saying. He was a plant. I was like, oh, okay.
0: No, he was a plant as an... Well, I did say he was a plant, but he was a planet. Oh, for heaven.
2: Darling, do you think that... A begonia is moving.
6: Don't be stupid, Karen.
1: Sorry, Nigel. Today you're going to be a punger. Get in the shop, mate.
0: Hey, honey, does this plant make me look fat?
1: Wow. Well, good on the police.
0: Yeah, good on them. $9,000 worth of chocolate between two ferns. Good stuff. Well done, the police. Got that guy.
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0: This is More FM. Actually, I'll tell you who used that song on her campaign trail when she was running for presidency was Hillary Clinton, Rachel Platten, and the fight song. So there I was.
1: Oh, yeah.
2: Cool.
0: Just
1: where?
0: The scene.
3: Hello? Oh.
0: I sashayed from the studio to make myself a coffee yesterday. And I was feeling a little bit sensitive because I had a pair of jeans on, and I normally wear reasonably slim-fitting clothes, right? So I normally wear slim-fitting jeans. Not slim jeans, but slim-fitting. I had a pair of G-Star jeans on, cost a fortune. I've only worn them about twice. Because my daughter was with me when I bought them. She said, they look real cool on your dad. And I said, oh, do they? I don't know. She said, no, they do. I bought them. I shouldn't have bought them. I shouldn't have listened to her. She's a half-wit. Because I got them home, I've put them on, and I've never really loved them. Because they just, I think they look, I don't know what they look. They just
3: mutton less dressed as lamb?
0: Not mutton dressed as, no.
1: So what do you think they look like? What made you, when, I know, it wasn't what you're used to?
0: Rolled up at the ankles, which I quite like the look of.
1: Yeah.
0: And so I thought, okay, these are cool. But I just, I don't know, they're not fitted at all. So they sort of feel
1: wide leg.
0: Yeah, very wide leg. Mm. Not bootleg either, they're just wide leg.
1: This happened to women a while back. We were told, no, you don't want your jeans to make you look skinny. You
0: right.
1: want them to make you look bigger. And I couldn't compute that either. It was hard.
0: Right.
1: And it was a big journey to eventually accept that you just wear the ones that make you look bigger.
0: Okay.
1: Again.
0: So that's exactly how I was, Lana. Thank you. So we're kindred spirits. So then I thought, no, Simon, put them on. Get some confidence, man. Get some confidence. So rather than sashay, I strutted out of the studio yesterday.
1: Yep.
0: And I said to Speedy in Georgia,
1: why did you ask?
0: I've got no idea. I've got no idea.
1: Don't ask if you're worried about
0: it. I stood there in a vulnerable moment. Yep. I could have actually been naked.
3: You sort of get made us gather around so you could do like a little 360.
1: A live show.
0: Yeah, it was. So I got them together around and I stood there like one of those mannequins with my jeans on, trying to be confident. I said, guys, I don't normally wear these. What do you think of these jeans? Speedy said the word I detest.
3: Well, you asked.
0: Yes, don't, but I...
1: This is what happens after the show. Just pull the curtain back. Just before you tell us the outcome.
0: Yes, yeah.
1: Simon says to Bosto, our boss, what did you think of the show? And I go, no! Don't ask. Don't ask. Just if anything's bad, he'll just sort of say the bad thing.
0: I know I shouldn't because I'm always fishing for feedback, right?
4: Were you in your model pose? Did you go with two hands on the hips or did you go with one hand on the hip?
0: I was giving it a bit of
4: a bit of a power. But
3: yeah, slightly turned ankle as well.
0: Slightly turned ankle. Yes. Slightly popping out my glutes. So it just gave you a bit of the Brazilian butt lift. Yeah, seeing if you noticed the BBL. And Speedy looks at me up and down with a very critical eye and he goes, the word I loathe. They look fine.
1: Oh, he didn't like them.
0: He didn't like
1: them? No one says fine if they like them.
0: Thank you!
1: No
3: incorrect.
1: One.
0: Thank you,
1: it's
0: Lana.
1: Like if you ask me, what's wrong? And I say, nothing, it's fine. That's not true.
0: Fine needs to be abolished.
1: Fine
0: from
1: is
0: the
1: like
0: English
1: acceptable.
0: Lexicon.
3: No, I think in the context of clothing, I said it was fine because you were really stressed about it. And I said, they're fine. There's nothing. But like, to me, I think you built up how bad the jeans were. They just looked like a pair of jeans. To me, it was just like a jean. They looked fine. And they did.
4: I'm sorry, I'm with Speedy because like that's actually okay. That's an okay word to use. When you go to a fancy restaurant, Ron, it's fine dining. If I said,
3: yes, Bondi.
4: No, who's that hot chick in the corner?
3: She's fine. And so, it's Lana.
4: Oh, my God. Nothing wrong with that.
0: So, no, it is.
4: She'd be your fine.
0: No, it's not.
1: Yeah, I'm not entirely on your side. Don't get me wrong here. But I do think the word fine isn't, that doesn't mean he loved them. But I just think if you are nervous about something.
0: Don't ask.
1: Yeah.
0: And I'm not an average guy.
3: See, that's the problem. The word's not fine. The word is that you're a man of extremes.
0: Yes.
3: And it needs to be love or hate. And the fact that I suggested for 1 second you were middle of the road, skin's
1: which is
3: crawling.
1: Why you don't go fishing.
0: No, I'm going to fish. Well, no, I'm going to not fish for Speedy because he's the worst person to fish from because he's honest.
3: So you're just going to form a total echo chamber.
0: Fine is average. Let me give this. The person you love more than anything in the world, they go and get changed in an outfit.
1: Different.
0: And they come out and they say, what do you think? And you go, oh, you look fine. Would you do
1: that? You don't do it to the person. You don't do it to that person. You say, I think maybe we'll go a size down. Or maybe you're better with the higher jean. You don't talk about what they're wearing. You slowly start to just sort of pivot to a different option.
0: So lie.
1: But
3: this
1: what
3: was an
1: you did.
3: Chat. Yeah. You know, like, I like you, Simon, but I don't love you more than anyone in the world. You know, this was a chat in the kitchen at work.
1: And would you have preferred Speedy lied? Oh, he would have. He would have.
3: Oh, right. Don't answer that.
4: Oh, no. Oh, no.
0: Yes.
1: They're gorgeous.
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0: This is More FM, The Killers, Mr. Brightside. There's so many texts coming in about the word fine. It actually is really interesting how people perceive it. There is an anagram, I think that's the right word, when you know fine.
1: Yeah.
0: F stands for something which we can imagine. Yep. I, insecure. N, needy. E, emotional.
1: Well, who are they talking about?
0: I've got no idea.
1: Talking about the model of the jeans or the person that says it?
0: But actually, fine means you are disinterested, says Kimberly. So, Simon, no one would care about the jeans as much as you do, but saying fine says they're kind of, it's just an average.
1: In Speedy's defense, though, you, by the sound of it, you weren't exactly out there like a Vogue model. You were actually out there stressing about your jeans, looking for words of affirmation as to why they're okay.
0: Yeah.
1: And when Speedy said, they're fine.
0: Yeah.
1: He was kind of like, what are you worried about, man? Just chill out. Fine. It was that kind of fine.
0: Which I didn't love.
1: But if there's a word that you can take two different ways, it's dangerous.
0: Yeah, that's exactly, that's well said,
1: it's,
0: Lana.
1: It's not a good.
0: Hey, Joe.
2: Yeah. Hi, how are you?
0: Great, thanks. Fine. What does that conjure up to you?
2: I sort of think, like, if you can't say, hey, that's really, really lovely, or, ooh, that doesn't look good. Like, it's the middle of the road. Like, what else do you say? Like, you can say, oh, they're interesting, but that's probably worse. But, or I sort of say, oh, yeah, they're okay. But, yeah, I sort of put it like that. But like I said, if you're going to ask, you've got to be prepared for the answer.
1: Brace for impact, eh, Joe?
2: Yeah, because you wanted to hear, oh, they look really awesome. But because you didn't, it went the complete opposite way.
1: You'd be surprised at how often this happens every day.
0: Yeah, Joe, you're actually right. And while you were talking, Joe, I thought fine is like saying someone's got a nice personality. Do you know what I mean? Like if you ask them how they look.
2: Not like it's just sort of middle of the road. But you're not saying, oh, hey, they look awful. It's just like, it's a word that you just say when there's nothing else to say.
0: Yeah, can I ask you this question, Joe? Because Kate's just texted in, and this is from a text, and she says, hi guys, I work in retail, and what we have been taught to say is not fine, because everyone hates that word. Yeah. We say, you could do better.
1: Or we could get better jeans for you.
0: Yeah, but that
2: there might be better, they're not quite you, you should try something, you know, you could...
1: they're not working for you.
2: Try something else. They're not working for you. Yeah, no, that's really good. Yeah, no, I would use that. Yeah.
0: Okay, Joe, thank you very much for calling in.
1: Joe, we've got a double pass for you to go along to Disclosure Day. It comes out on Thursday. It is the new movie directed by Steven Spielberg. Emily Blunt is in it, and Colin Firth as well. That's for you and Dunners.
2: Thank you so much, guys.
1: That's
2: and
1: all right.
2: Thank you for every morning on my way to work. I absolutely love you guys. I listen to you all day. And congratulations on your award. And thank you so much. That's awesome. Thank you.
0: What a lovely thing to say to us, Joe. Thank you very much. You have a great day. Hey,
2: you
0: Joe.
2: Too.
0: You are not fine, Joe. You're way better than fine.
1: You're
0: exceptional. Thanks,
2: Joe. Either of you.
0: Thanks, heaps. 10 minutes away from 8. Couple of quick texts to finish. Hi, guys. I just asked my husband what he thought of a new rug. He said it's fine. He obviously hates it. And that's what I reckon. Fine is like nice. What was my badly cooked meal like? Nice. Fine and nice are non-words.
1: Are we not overthinking it just a bit?
0: You're right, Cheryl.
1: No more fashion shows for you in work, okay? Come wearing a hazmat suit. And you can say, how was it? We'll say, look sterile. And then we can just jog on with our day.
0: Jog on.
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0: Yeah. 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
1: I was trying to make you feel bomb.
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12: Morning, KM Adams here with the latest at 8. A warning is being issued against blindly using peptides. Medical teams are sounding the alarm over a jump in the importation and sale of it. Auckland Uni's Head of Health Sciences, Peter Shepherd, says there's a big difference between safe and unsafe peptides.
13: Some of the peptides out there that are being sold have almost no real evidence to support what the claims of their effects are.
12: Fog continues to plague Auckland Airport's operations. Four domestic flights have been delayed this morning. Main trunk and international halls have gotten away unaffected. A peace deal is formally pending between the US and Iran. President Donald Trump has made claims online that officials will sign a finalised agreement by tomorrow. Iranian authorities are yet to confirm future plans surrounding nuclear weapons. And US President Donald Trump's name has been taken down from the front of the Kennedy Center on judges' orders. A video shows protesters chanting as workers prepare for the removal in the Capitol.
14: Take it down! Take it down! Take it down!
12: Otago University scientists have used tiny backpack trackers to learn more about the recently discovered northern striped gecko. Senior lecturer Joe Monk says it helped them see things invisible to the human eye.
15: They use kind of complex forest habitat and go to places that you can't just find them by looking.
12: The Warriors returned to Mount Smart for the first time in nearly 2 months, but were beaten 10-8 by the Sharks and a late field goal. Coach Andrew Webster.
16: Really proud of the way we tackled. Hats off to the Sharks. They were awesome as well.
12: The Warriors are still second on the ladder. And the Super Rugby final will feature the Hurricanes against the Chiefs next Saturday in Wellington. The Canes demolished the Blues in the second half for a 57-21 win in their semi last night.
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12: Partly cloudy with light westerlies for the Bay of Plenty. We've got a high of 17, dropping down to 9 tonight. Tomorrow morning clouds, afternoon sun, a high of 17 for Monday. Cloudy with morning rain Tuesday.
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0: This is More FM. Nice to have you along. Okay, we've got one more hour with you. So often you listen to what your parents say because you think your parents know.

0: Or if we're coming out.
1: And are you on your way to brunch this morning? Maybe you are, but you're not going to get the eggs because what you've discovered is you can sometimes suffer from the egg ick. You are not alone. We've found that a lot of people in this country suffer from it, and we spoke about why.
0: Yeah.
1: Why do you suddenly turn off eggs? Why does your body suddenly just not want them anymore?
0: It's a real thing. Right now, Shaboozy, though, Born to Die at more. I know.

0: This is More FM Dance Monkey, Tones and I. Speaking of tones, just be mindful of the fact that tonight, I think between 4 and 6, you're going to get a civil defence emergency warning on your phone. You know that dreadful sound, but you can't help but take notice of it. So it's coming tonight, just to be something aware of.
1: Also the time of year where a lot of people are getting their inland or IRD tax return. Now, gone are the days where you had to use that third-party place to go and do it all.
0: Yeah.
1: Gosh, they came out, didn't they, like sharks?
0: Yeah.
1: And circled and sort of tried to get... And then you get scared, wouldn't you? You get scared you'd owe inland revenue money. So you were never sure if you wanted to look at it.
0: Yeah.
1: But now it's all sort of done automatically and people are getting the notifications or the emails or post saying how much you're getting back.
0: Friend of mine got $9,000 back. She nearly hit the floor.
1: What's going on there?
0: I couldn't work that out myself.
1: I think you get into a weird territory if you're like a contractor.
0: No, or I think that's the case here. Yeah.
1: If you had two jobs and then, or if you came back from Australia or something like that. But Katie was gutted. Katie, my wife, every year she thinks this is it.
0: Big year.
1: This is my lotto year.
0: So she opened the envelope and what'd she get?
1: 89 cents.
0: Brilliant.
1: I said, oh.
0: She hit the floor too.
1: Yeah, I was looking over her shoulder going, oh, what are we going to spend it on?
0: $8,900? No. $890? No.
1: No.
0: $89?
1: No.
0: 89 cents.
1: So we're getting all your messages now. We're looking for New Zealand's smallest tax return. And I did not think this was possible, but I think by the looks of it, like all of these texts are just about less than, well, they're all less than $5.
0: Helen says, morning, Si and Lana, I received $3.99. So excited. Michelle. Hi, Si and Lana. I got $1.12. Sharina, do you know how much she got?
1: So we're going down, aren't we? So
0: less than Katie. She got 35 cents.
1: Oh, no. Do they actually pay you that?
0: But yeah, I guess they put it in, they credit. Muzz, why would they do this? He got 12 cents.
1: No.
0: 12 cents from Muzz.
1: Oh, Muzz.
0: But I think we've had it. Well, I think we've got a winner.
1: Okay, let's go. I don't know that this can be beaten unless it's somebody who owes money. We're going to Fiona, who is in Auckland. Fiona, I believe you have won the crown. Congratulations of New Zealand's smallest tax return. Tell the people what you'll be getting.
2: Well, it won't be me, it's my husband.
1: Yep.
2: He'll be getting 1 cent.
1: 1 cent?
2: 1 cent.
0: One.
2: He was made redundant recently and we thought, well, maybe this will be the answer to this.
0: Well, 1 cent. I've been reading about how much you need on your retirement and it's not 1 cent. the heck?
2: Not at all.
0: So Fiona, how did that, did you think you'd be getting more than that?
2: We weren't sure, but you know, we got the email which said, you know, log in to my IRD.
0: Yeah.
2: We logged in, but that, of course, you know, didn't have the number. We had to get the verification, going through it. And I said to him, guess what you've got? He said, what?
1: Oh.
2: I said, 1 cent.
1: 1 cent.
2: 1 cent.
1: Also,
2: we just laughed. All we could do was laugh.
1: Well, exactly. At least it means he was probably in the right tax bracket. So that's, you know, he doesn't owe anything.
0: Do you know what you should do, Fiona? Even though they're very busy people at the IRD, you should ring them and say, hey, look, so I'm just following up because I haven't received my 1 cent refund. And
2: they say on the letter, if it's less than a dollar, they don't pay it out.
1: Oh,
2: so you don't have to get the 1 cent either.
0: Do they say that?
2: Yes, they say that.
1: Because
2: so
1: I think it works.
2: Less than a dollar, there's no refund.
1: And I think it works the same if you owe them money, they waive it for your tax refund. So I think if you were, you know, you owed them 39 cents, you also wouldn't have to pay that. But when you think about it, if there was 3 million people owing 39 cents, it does start to get into some serious...
0: Yeah.
1: Mm.
2: It does.
0: Oh, that's so disappointing.
1: Congrats from our end to you and your husband, though, for winning the crown.
2: Thank you so much.
0: Yes, you win the crown of shrinkflation of the year goes to Fiona and her husband for 1 cent return.
1: And I hope you're happy... finds a new job that he enjoys?
2: I hope so. Otherwise, he's building me a new shed, so that's all good.
1: Okay, he can get the job after the shed's done.
0: Yeah, right. Fiona, you've won the prize. There is no prize because we're the IRD, but thanks for playing the game.
1: You rock.
2: You're very welcome.
1: Thanks.
0: Wow. That's just highly disappointing. That's...
1: I did keep saying tax return. I meant tax refund. I got excited. Sorry.
0: I know, I could tell, but I didn't want to correct you.
1: The IRD's chasing me now. It's the last thing we need.
0: It is. I mean, that's enormously disappointing, though. I can't imagine seeing anything when you realise the size of it is not what you expected. You're like, there'd be nothing more disappointing.
1: It just goes back to that same old age-old thing that Speedy and I talk about a lot here. We just expect minimum things from life. And then if it's above and beyond, we're always pleasantly surprised.
0: Yeah, no. See, I'm the polar opposite to you.
1: So you'll be expecting
0: big
1: a big...
0: Yep.
1: Nah, don't do that to yourself. Just try and beat Katie.
0: I think big, lads.
1: Just don't. Oh,
0: I think big.
1: It's the awards all over again.
0: And what happened at the awards?
1: For
0: exactly.
1: Once, for once. Yes.
0: Think big, people. Get your hopes and your dreams up. I have a dream. That we will be judged not by the colour of our skin, but by the content of our character. Famous speech, that.
1: It's the music, isn't it? It got you in the mood.
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0: This is More FM, new for Katie Bell, Me For Me. So there I was this morning. I was driving to work. It was like 4:45. So it's early, 4:45 a.m. driving to work. And I need to put something, I need to post something. And it's...
1: What like is it?
0: Pardon?
1: What are you posting?
0: Doesn't matter what I'm posting now. I need to post something.
1: Okay.
0: But I need to post something. And I was glad it was dark, under the cloak of darkness. But so I leave my home, and you and I live pretty close together, Lana.
2: Yep.
0: I could not find a postal box anywhere. Like, so I'm keeping my eyes peeled, left, right, both sides of the road. They're peeled. There's nothing.
2: It's by that church. I thought you would have known where it was. But it is very
0: innocuous.
2: When
0: you say that, it's by the church. That implies there's kind of one in the whole city.
3: Mm.
0: And that's the thing. It seems so arbitrary.
3: But I also think, with all due respect, most people, when they go to post letters, aren't doing it in the cloak of darkness at 4 a.m.
2: They're not hiding what they're sending.
3: Like, yeah. I think most people just go to a post shop these days rather than doing post.
0: Okay, and I take that. I didn't want to do that.
3: Yeah.
0: And I don't want to go into the reasons why.
3: All I'm saying is, when a man wants to send a top secret parcel at 4:45 in the morning, he should have the right to do so.
2: You're going to end up on Police 10-7 looking dodgy.
0: You've missed the point. Forget what I was posting. The fact is, there wasn't one within Kiwi. I practically travelled from Cape Reinga to the Bluff, and there's one postal box, and you've just mentioned it. How the hell do they choose where they are?
2: It's actually really hard. You used to have one around by where you were, but that was when it was cleared every single day. That was when there was also a fast post box attached to it. Remember, if you did a double stamp and you put the wee blue sticker on, it will go there.
0: That's correct, yeah. And I know most people, we understand that with times are tough, you know, things are hard, here's your Christmas card. I knew that, you know, that it's shut down a whole lot of these postal boxes and staff because of changing times, and we don't post letters much anymore. But my point still stands. Who chooses where they're going to stick one of these things?
2: Speedy, you used to work at the post shop. Do you know?
3: No, I don't.
2: Okay, cool.
3: Sorry.
2: It would all be so random.
3: Based on like data and stuff, I assume. It
2: wouldn't, like population.
3: Yeah, who's actually where they're using them most.
0: Yeah.
2: But they're not going to, I don't think they're about to start putting up new ones. I think what you got is what you got. There's not going to be a new one put anywhere. They're closing shops down, for goodness sake.
0: Don't, Speedy, don't. No, don't.
3: I'm just looking at the text machine.
0: Everybody's texting in what they think I was posting. That's irrelevant, all right? That is
3: There's a certain theme coming through.
2: But it's a good thing to do.
3: It is. It's not a shameful thing.
2: It's to do with gut health.
3: You can't come around here and suppress free speech. 559 is our text number. Have a guess.
2: I will be the gut health officer in the room because we must stop this thing where we don't like talking about bowel screening.
0: It's not about that. It's not about, I'm very comfortable with that. It's just I don't want to make that the subject of the topic here, or whatever.
2: The specimen of the topic.
0: Okay. The point is, there's not enough around, but I get where it's going. Who chooses and how do they choose?
3: And meanwhile, poor Sophia, who's about to get a beautiful birthday card from Grandma, who's just turned 90, is going to get one hell of a surprise when that arrives in the post after what
2: now,
3: Simon's been up to.
2: Shouldn't that be in a courier bag?
0: No, it surprised me too. It's like, yeah.
2: Is that right?
0: Yeah.
2: Is it a normal paper envelope? Sorry. Just talk freely about it. It's all right.
0: I would prefer not.
2: Okay, you don't have to. But was it an envelope?
3: Let's just find out in general how you do it.
2: Does anyone know?
3: It must be like a snap lock bag inside the paper envelope.
2: Right.
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1: So hear me out.
0: Okay.
1: The other day.
0: Don't have a choice.
1: I was getting a ramen.
0: Sorry?
1: It was cold, a ramen, for lunch.
0: Oh, gotcha.
1: And it was a beautiful, like, sort of chickeny broth one. And then quite often in a ramen, you have, like, it looks, I think, it's a cooked egg, but it's cut in half. So it looks like almost like hard or soft boiled, and it's just sitting on the top.
0: Mm-hmm.
1: And it's always the first thing you see when you take the lid off and you look at it, and it's just sort of floating there. And usually I'm like, yum, I love eggs. Let's go there first. You know, like scrambled, poached, all sorts, love them. Great for protein. Not as much protein as you think.
0: No, agreed.
1: Still good source of protein.
0: You need 20 eggs.
1: To get a good amount.
0: Yep.
1: Yeah. Yeah. So I put the egg in my mouth and then something happened. I thought, oh my God, it reminded me of you that
0: it
1: time.
0: It hatched.
1: No. It reminded me of you that time in Korea.
0: Oh, with the squid chips.
1: With the squid chips. Where you're like, surely not. I'm never ill.
0: Yeah.
1: And I suddenly had to get on my crutches and hobble my way to the bathroom because I thought, I'm going to see this egg again. I didn't. I know you're eating breakfast. But it gave me this serious egg ick. And I was like, man,
0: But you love eggs.
1: I love eggs. And I enjoy having them at all times. It's never been a problem. But so now I just can't. Last night we tried to have a bit of egg with dinner. Nah, couldn't do it. Just made me feel yuck. And then I was reading about the egg ick. It's a real thing that people can get no reason whatsoever. The egg would have been fine that I tried to eat. It's just something in your brain that goes, no, you don't like those anymore.
0: Genuine questions. Oh, so if you get that, it won't come back. Your love
1: I
0: of eggs
1: hope
0: won't
1: it will.
0: Come.
1: I've got a lot of eggs.
0: Well, what did the story say? Does it come back?
1: I think because it's a thing in your brain, you'll have to just really convince yourself that eggs are okay now, but it might remind me of what happened the other day in the bathroom.
0: So quite a number of texts. Amy says, Lana, it's definitely a thing. Every now and then I think about what an egg actually is and it freaks me out. I've never stopped eating them because I love them too much, but it does happen every now and then. And Roz, Roz is on the line. Let's go to it. Hey, Roz.
2: Hi, how are you?
0: Great, hey, thank you.
1: Have you had the egg ick?
2: I always have the egg ick. Oh. And exactly the same as you. Like, I cook eggs and some mornings I'll wake up and I'll be like, oh, I feel like a poached egg and a hash brown or something. And then other days I'm just like, oh, no, I couldn't. Like, if I go to a buffet, for instance, one day I could just be like, get into the scrambled eggs, and another day it's just like, no, not going near them.
1: And it can be quite sudden, can't it, Roz? Like, there's no pattern to it. It's just you just decide, no, I don't want it. And it's not like, no, I don't feel like a roast pork. It's like, I actually could not handle that. I could not stomach that if I had that right now.
2: Exactly, yeah. And I'm the same with sushi. We've got a sushi bar next to work, and some days I'm like, yeah. And other days the lady's like, you're going to come get some sushi? And I'm like, no, cannot do that today.
0: What about if your kids are eating eggs in front of you? Do you still get the same feeling, or do you crave them?
2: No, I don't. I still get the same feeling. Like, I'll cook it for them and stuff like that, but I'll just be like, ugh, don't want any of that.
1: Look at all the texts, Simon. Roz, there's heaps of messages.
0: Thanks, Roz.
1: We're part of an elite group.
0: Well, yeah. Now, I wonder, there's a couple of texts, though, that are saying it's a neurodivergent thing. It happens with young ones with ADHD or Asperger's or something like that. Is that a thing, do you think?
1: It probably is. There's probably some truth to that. I can't speak for what everyone else is like, but that would ring true for me.
0: See, I hate it when people... So yours was, you didn't read anything specifically, you weren't told anything, it just happened to you.
1: It wasn't like I suddenly thought about how I was eating it with chicken and a Caesar or anything.
0: Right.
1: I was just like, all of a sudden, my body actually tried to reject it.
0: Because
1: it's like,
0: people,
1: I do not want this egg.
0: They can sow seeds into something you're eating. And like, for example, I've always loved olives, Mediterranean olives. I should have been Mediterranean. I just love them.
1: Mm.
0: And then my sister-in-law said to me, hey, they just remind me of silage, the taste of silage. And from the moment she said that, I've now got that vague thing of silage every time I eat them.
1: Really? What, like the molasses and the silage or something?
0: Yeah, I don't know what it is. But it's like, so people can speak poor things into your dietary habits. I don't love
1: You're
0: that.
1: You're right, and that's how a lot of kids, if they grow up in, say, like a vegan household, just by being in that environment, they start to hear all that, and then it's the...
0: Exactly. It doesn't work in reverse, though. You can't say to your kids, those Brussels sprouts actually taste like a Big Mac.
1: I know. Why can't, though?
0: It does not work in reverse.
1: Just a bit of a heads up for anyone, and we're seeing heaps of messages from people who do suffer from this, that apparently, if you're like, no, because I actually do use... why can't I bring eggs back in? Megan has texted her and said, I've had this before. It's a thing. Try scrambled egg. It's the gateway egg back in. Because it's basically like rubber.
0: It's the gateway drug.
1: Fire to death.
0: Yeah, exactly.
1: Yay.
0: The egg geek, turns out it is a thing.
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0: 30 years after the first movie hit cinemas, Toy Story 5 is finally here. And on the soundtrack, a brand new song from Taylor Swift.
1: Hey, it's Taylor.
0: I knew it, I knew you. Your favorite new songs play...

0: This is More FM getting rave reviews from many quarters. That's Taylor Swift for Toy Story 5. I knew it. I knew you. Okay, so I'm going to carry this next story with a slight warning. And I'm going to tell you the end of the story before the beginning of the story.
1: Whoa, whoa, whoa.
0: So you can relax.
2: When do we get the middle?
0: That'll come after the beginning.
1: So basically saying it's going to turn dark before it lights up again.
0: Exactly.
1: Okay.
0: So the dark part of the story is the animal in the story I'm about to tell you is fine. So that's, I've jumped to the end. The animal, the dog, is fine.
1: Okay.
0: But here's the story. I grew up the son of a farmer, John Walter Barnett. John, my dad, as a farmer, when I was on the quad bike and out on the farm, and this has reasonably recently, and it still scares me to this day. I'll go and see dad and I'm on the quad bike just going through the paddocks and getting the sheep all sorted. And the dogs run in front of the quad bike. They cut, they go in front
1: of
0: it. Hey.
1: Yes, same on a dairy farm.
0: Yep. Right, exactly.
1: Terrifying.
0: So dad, I always stop the bike. I'm like, because I'm so scared, because I'm a townie. So I'm so scared I'm going to hit the dogs. Dad says to me, listen, Simon, just keep ploughing on, son.
2: Yeah.
0: And he gets a bit firm. He's a gruff farmer. He goes, just keep ploughing on, son. He said, I go, but dad, I don't want to hit the dogs. He said, you won't hit the dogs.
1: Oh,
0: Jake, get out of
1: it,
0: Jake.
1: I can see it now.
0: Yeah.
1: He's stalling the quad. The dog's like, you go. And you're like, no, you go.
0: Exactly.
1: And this is an awkward exchange.
0: Oh, yeah, it's because I'm a townie. The dogs apparently see whatever direction. That's why they're always turning their heads while you're on the quad bike. They're always looking at you. Mm. They're not actually looking at you. They're looking at the wheels of the quad bike and seeing which direction the wheels are going. And that then gets them out of the road. They're very obviously perceptive. So that's fine. That's what Dad's told me. And he's been right. I've never hit the dog. Dad also said we used to have two dogs, Coco and Puff, and they'd sit in the car in the back, put the windows down. The dogs would stick their heads out the window, love the breeze, tongues out, eyes flapping, ears flapping in the breeze. And I would always say to the kids, keep the windows up high, though, because I don't want the dogs to jump out of the window. Dad said, the dogs will never do that, Simon. They're instinctive. They're not idiots. They're not, you know, would you jump out of a car? And I said, oh, well, that makes sense. You know, no, I wouldn't. Bella turns up for dinner last night. Her friend's just got a dog. She's got the window down in the back. The dog, while the car's going, jumps out of the window. Like, exactly. So
1: in,
0: stupid.
1: In traffic.
0: 50 k's an hour.
1: Oh.
0: In traffic. So stupid dad got this wrong. Dogs don't jump out the window.
1: Oh, well, hang on a minute.
0: Until they do.
1: We don't know the. We don't. Okay, we can't. What? Your dad's always right. You can't say that. sort of dog was it? Was it deaf or something?
0: It was a cocker spaniel or a spaniel. I don't know why they're called cockers. What's a cocker spaniel versus
1: tell
0: a spaniel?
1: You.
0: Okay.
1: Yeah.
0: It jumps out the window. But wait, there's more. That's why I had to tell you the end of the story before. The dog jumps out of the window. The car behind runs over the dog.
1: Shut up.
0: Can you imagine the dog?
1: Luckily missed the tyres,
0: but gets stuck under the car. The dog's now stuck under. All the pads of the doggy, all his pads are worn off. His nails are pulled out.
1: Oh, Simon, no.
0: I know.
1: Oh.
0: That is a true story that happened 3 days ago.
1: So they do.
0: So all that to say, don't listen to my stupid father.
2: Wait, was that whole story just so you could say I was right? You put us all through the trauma of hearing about this dog's terrible ordeal so you could come on air and say, Dad, you're wrong.
1: Oh, my God, it got run over? That is crazy.
0: Isn't that a crazy dog story?
1: How did it live? Are you sure it lived?
2: It's not the point, Lana. The point is Simon was right.
1: No. I refuse to acknowledge that when the dog had its little paws skimmed off.
0: It's all paws skimmed off. So now he's got four bandaged paws.
1: Darling.
0: With no nails. But I tell that story to carry a warning to all dog owners. Keep your flipping windows up because my father's an idiot. That's what I wanted to say.
1: Seems like an interesting lesson for the end, but sure. But okay. Okay.
0: It's just, when people are so emphatic about something and you believe them, it's like, that can never happen until it does.
1: You're right. What we don't do enough is actually fact check our parents.
0: Exactly.
1: Because we just sort of take everything that they say. And
0: exactly.
1: You've got a court case in your hands with your four girls in 20 years.
0: Exactly. And my dad's a principal of a school. Those poor kids that he taught, they know nothing. They're going to be stupid.
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15: Kia ora, I'm KM Adams with the latest at 9. A fire investigator will be looking into a blaze that erupted in Dunedin's student quarter. The Dundas Street property had been well alight when crews arrived around 8 last night. Damages are still being assessed. Māori Development Agency Te Puni Kōkiri has denied it backed down on proposed job losses because of legal action from the Public Service Association. TPK says the change of plan followed consultation with staff. PSA Māori leader Jack McDonald hopes the process is better going forward.
16: Even though there probably will be job losses in the future, we hope that we'll be able to work with them on making the process more humane and trying to ensure things like redeployment.
15: An expert warns people against jumping on the peptide bandwagon. There's been an increase in the importation and sale of the protein-like molecules, but Auckland Uni's head of health sciences, Peter Shepherd, says some supplements may be harmful.
17: Just because social media says something's good doesn't mean it is the case. And in these things that are, you know, really affecting the way your body works.
15: Harry Styles has kicked off his record-breaking Wembley Stadium residency. His Together Together tour plays 12 concerts there, breaking a record previously held by Coldplay, who played a run of 10 shows last summer, and Taylor Swift, who played 8 in 2024. The Hurricanes have continued their point-scoring blitz, this time with a 57-21 win over the Blues to confirm their place hosting the final against the Chiefs. Coach Clark Laidlaw.
18: Put 60 and put 50 on two good sides that are highly motivated is something we can be really proud of.
15: The Warriors suffered just their fourth loss of the season and their second to the Sharks, beaten 10-8 by a late drop goal at Mount Smart last night. And Liam Lawson has qualified eighth for Formula One's Barcelona Grand Prix.
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9: More FM weather with Tyre Master. 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Mostly sunny today with light westerlies and a high of 17 degrees. Cloud comes in this evening with an overnight low of 9 degrees tonight. And then for Monday tomorrow, a mix of sun and cloud with a high of 17.
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G'day Cam here with Harry Styles and Avril Lavigne to come. Bon Jovi with a high school hit next, a song that's been a top five finisher in the high school hit countdown almost every year, and you can see why. 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It's on our Rover app. Teddy Swims first. 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Good morning.

0: Yeah, this is Simon Lana, Monday morning. If you could only get one piece of life advice, the best piece ever tattooed on your body, what would you get written up?
1: Could be tacky. Probably will be.
0: Yeah.
1: Also, too, there's an elite group of New Zealanders that have never mowed a lawn before. What is up with that? We have to talk about that tomorrow.
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From the coastal shores of Raglan, emerging Kiwi singer Star has just released her first debut single, When You're Around. Your favourite new Kiwi songs.

0: 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It's When You're Around from Star, her actual real name, which is a nice bit of nominative determinism, considering she could well become a star. Cam here for your Sunday morning. 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

0: Four Nine Blondes at More FM with a high school hat. What's up? Something was up with the lotto last night. They had a power cut right at draw time. Isn't that always the way, right? When you don't need it. They were able to do the lotto draw off air, I imagine, with an exercycle hooked up to the spinny ball thing and a police officer pedalling furiously just to keep it all above board. So they did do a draw. No Powerball was hit, but three people split first division tickets from Kapiti Coast, Central Otago, and a ticket bought at Bayfair Lotto, Mount Maunganui. News at 10 next. 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
2: You may be interested in this, Lana, because I know you love your sleep, and I know, Speedy, you sometimes struggle to get to sleep. 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
15: Good morning, I'm KM Adams with the latest at 10. Severe gales are set to batter parts of the Canterbury High Country and plains. A strong wind watch is in place from noon today until early tomorrow morning. Met Service says there's a moderate chance of it being upgraded to a warning. Meanwhile, fog has finally lifted from Auckland Airport. Restrictions have been in place for the last 2 days, with low visibility causing upwards of 50 flight delays or cancellations. The US president is claiming the Strait of Hormuz will be open to all by tomorrow. Donald Trump says a peace deal with Iran has never been closer. He adds the trade route will be back up running immediately after a peace deal is signed. Switzerland is putting its new chaos initiative to public vote. Politicians have proposed putting a cap on its population of 10 million. The move, backed by the country's right-wing Swiss People's Party, has sparked discourse over immigration. Little backpack trackers have helped scientists uncover the daily habits of the recently discovered northern striped gecko. Otago senior lecturer Joe Monk says they're found in hard-to-reach areas for humans.
16: If they're near the edge of the forest, we in this study found them under leaf litter most of the time during the day, which is also somewhere that we would never find them just by visual searching.
15: The Warriors suffered just their fourth loss of the season and their second to the Sharks, beaten 10-8 by a late drop goal at Mount Smart last night. The Hurricanes have thrashed the Blues 57-21 and will host the Super Rugby final against the Chiefs next Saturday. A 7-wicket loss for the White Ferns in their T20 World Cup opener against the West Indies in England, and Liam Lawson will start 8th on the grid for the Barcelona Grand Prix.
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0: More FM weather with Tyremaster. Still local, still independent for over 40 years. 0800 Tyremaster. Mostly sunny today with light westerlies and a high of 17 degrees. Cloud comes in this evening with an overnight low of 9 degrees tonight. And then for Monday tomorrow, a mix of sun and cloud with a high of 17.
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It's Rain Me In. G'day Cam here with Mitch James and Kian Ducrow to come with your chance to win a $100 grocery voucher thanks to Cyclops Greek Yogurt. 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

0: Hey there, this is Sian Larnett. You know what's been amazing the last couple of weeks? People are loving playing Face the Music.
1: Even if you don't get through, it's really fun to play along with, eh? Like we've given away $5,000 in the last week, for goodness sake.
0: Be listening next Monday. We do it again just after 8 o'clock. Facing the Music, $5,000 cash put up every day right here at Moore.

0: 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This is Shaboozy.
1: 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New Shaboozy. It's called Cowgirl.
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0: 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That's Cowgirl, from an album out next month called The Outlaw Sherry Lee and Other Western Tales. I don't think it gets much more country than that. 660, all the way, Evanescence next, and you're cue to call and win a $100 grocery voucher thanks to Cyclops Greek Yogurt. 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

0: That's the newlywed Dua Lipa and More FM. When news at 11 is next, then One Direction and Andy Grammer feature on your non-stop 10. 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
2: Another round of emergency alert tests is scheduled for later today. People can expect their phones to sound sometime between 6 and 7pm. However, NEMA's John Price says the most important thing is keeping an eye and an ear out for potential emergencies.
6: We say to people, use your danger sense anyway. So don't be just reliant on technology. The human sense is the most important thing that will keep you alive.
2: Heavy rain is on the horizon for the Westland Rangers later today. It'll mainly target parts of Fiordland north of Doubtful Sound from 2 in the afternoon. Met Service says there's a moderate chance of it being upgraded to a warning. Officers tracked down a vehicle that collided into a building in Palmerston North early this morning and found a stash of colourful weapons. The 22-year-old driver was found trying to hide two rifles, four samurai swords, a machete, a crossbow, a large hunting knife and ammunition. A power outage halted last night's live lotto draw, but a lucky trio still managed to win a share of $1 million. The winning tickets were sold in Mount Maunganui, Kapiti Coast and Otago. Hurricanes coach Clark Laidlaw is looking forward to hosting the Super Rugby final against the Chiefs. He says the two best sides are playing for the title.
22: So yeah, it'll be a good game. They're an outstanding team. Yeah, they've got good players, but so have we.
2: The Hurricanes thrashed the Blues 57-21 last night. The White Ferns have lost their T20 World Cup opener to the West Indies by 7 wickets. And at the Football World Cup, Switzerland and Qatar drew 1-1, Morocco and Brazil 1-1 first half.
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0: 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Mostly sunny today with light westerlies and a high of 17 degrees. Cloud comes in this evening with an overnight low of 9 degrees tonight. And then for Monday tomorrow, a mix of sun and cloud with a high of 17.
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One Direction and More FM in your Sunday morning non-stop 10. A reminder, your phone's going to make that awful sound sometime this evening, even if you think, hey, didn't I put you on silent? It's NEMA, the National Emergency Management Agency, testing the mobile alert system. Should happen sometime between 6 and 7 this evening, they say. Cam here with the Exponents and a high school hit next after Alex Warren and Ella Henderson. Wow.

0: Hey there, this is Simon Lana, Monday morning. If you could only get one piece of life advice, the best piece ever tattooed on your body, what would you get written up?
1: Could be tacky. 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
0: Yeah.
1: Also too, there's an elite group of New Zealanders that have never mowed a lawn before. What is up with that? We have to talk about that tomorrow.
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0: 95. It's Better Man Cam here with your latest news at midday next. Then Amber's got your non-stop 10 with Miley Cyrus. And Ella Langley still absolutely dominating the charts with Choosing Texas. 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
0: Sweet ass. 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
0: 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Thick, creamy and genuinely good. Good dairy done well since 1988.
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16: Good afternoon, I'm KM Adams with the latest at midday. Farmers and growers walk away from field days happier than they came in. Teams estimate it was the busiest event in recent years, with tens of thousands of attendees and a sellout stall lineup. Organiser Brett Beagley says he could feel the energy buzzing.
17: The weather was awesome, which also puts a smile on people's faces. The overall vibe of it was just really positive.
16: An automatic crash alert from a smartphone led officers to a windfall of colourful weapons in Palmerston North this morning. After officers tracked down a vehicle that collided into a building, they discovered a driver trying to hide two rifles, four samurai swords, a machete, a crossbow, a large hunting knife and ammunition. The 22-year-old man will be facing a range of charges in court on Thursday. A tiny wireless brain sensor is being used to detect fluid buildup in the brain. Auckland University scientists have been working for 14 years to help alleviate the strain of a condition called hydrocephalus. Senior researcher Sarah Jane Guild says children have it the worst.
18: They get headaches, nausea, and they don't know whether